actually got sent quite a lot of dubstep this month. Lovely jubbly. Never really any set kind of way I like to roll the radio shows, but I get sent what I get sent, and sometimes if that means a little bit more of one than the other, that is how we're rolling. Always open to hearing what you guys and girls are making as well. DJSweetPea@hotmail.com. Feel free to send me anything you're working on and any tunes. Keen to hear. Gonna let this one roll out and then we're gonna step into some jungle as we enter the second hour of the show. Rolling till nine, it's Sweet Pea, it's Cool FM. We're also a little, I don't even know how long it is it next week? Next week. We're about a week away from the last ever Rupture at Corsica Studios. I reckon it's gonna be an emotional one. I've heard they've absolutely pulled it out the bag for this one. Cannot wait. Hopefully I will see you there. And if you didn't catch it at the beginning of the show, myself and Mantra went back to back 2 hours for the International Women's Day special that was here on Rinse on Sunday, the 8th of March. Across all sides of the station, if you missed it, head over to rinse.fm to listen back.

Yeah, some absolute fire coming out of the AKO Beats camp right about now. Keep an eye out forthcoming. Fez the Kid, absolutely smashing it. Love it. Each of those tracks have got those that signature AKO soul sample influence. Yeah, love a bit of that. Big shouts to Stretch. Don't forget you can catch his show, the AKO Beat Show, here on Cool as well. Little over half hour left from me. Hope you're enjoying the show. Don't forget if you've missed anything over the last 2 or 3 years. Is it been 3 years I've been here? I don't know. I'm in a time warp constantly. I don't know about you. Rinse.fm, Sweet Pea. Excited to be heading back over to Germany next month. More info about that soon. And it's Aries season soon, which means it's my birthday.

0: 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The only earthly certainty is oblivion.
1: Welcome to the

just easing our way through the styles, all the vibes. A couple new bits from Kazza in there. Big up all the crew. Massive shouts to Sideshow, all the Basics gang.

Yeah, stepping into some darker bits as we see out the last 15 minutes of the show. Big shouts to everyone if you've been locked from the start. Here's Sweet Pea here on Cool FM. We got Mark System on this one. Wanna Dance, what an absolute banger.

0: violence, confusion, government control, crime, money, panic, terror.
1: London. No future.

Yeah, as we start to wind down towards the end of the show, that last one, probably one of my favourite bop tunes, Untitled Pattern 62. Core, that vocal, absolutely beautiful. Into this one, Protocol 7th Street. Was out quite a little while ago now on Flex Out Audio. I've heard in the pipes, Protocol has got some new music coming up soon, so keep an eye out for that on the next show. I'll be dropping some then, and keep an eye on his socials. Gonna let this one roll a little bit and then get into the last track. Big love. Big love for joining me on this lovely Tuesday. Hope you've had a good March. The sun has definitely made a good impact. And I've got some little sproutlings sprouting. I'm fully adulting these days. I will be back in a mere couple of weeks for my new Showtime first Thursday of the month, 7 till 9, same time, same vibes, same pee. Thursday's the new Friday. I'm back on my old day.

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Ahmad Jamal's come from Pittsburgh, the town that gave us also Harold Garner. And I think that one of the greatest fans of Ahmad has always been Miles Davis. And Miles was so mad about Ahmad that he asked to his pianist, like Red Garland or Bill Evans, to play in the same style as Ahmad. And Ahmad has signed recently a record deal with Motown, and that's one proof

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Ladies and gentlemen, with Sabu Adeyola à la basse and Peyton Crossley à la batterie, le Ahmad Jamal...

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My heart, we have one angel counting no room, you have one angel come, Darayama. I ali antema, Maui ali antema, Darayama. 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
2: Ska as a musical form is really, I mean, most rock music is 4-4 and on the beat. 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

proof of who she was. So she asked if maybe she could just wait there on the bus. But that driver said, "Damn, I'm sure sorry, ma'am. But you see, we've got some friends here with us.